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I'm Smitty. 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

It's Zach Dillon. I hope you have an awesome 4th of July weekend coming up. I've taken some days off, going on vacation. 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
5: From the Dean's Home Services Weather Center.
6: I'm meteorologist Mace Michaels. The weather pattern over the next couple of days all the way through into the holiday weekend will remain the same. On and off chances for showers and storms. Some could be strong and staying warm and humid. Lows 60s to near 70, highs well into the 80s. Right now it's 80.
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I'm Smitty. Are you a barbecue on the 4th of July weekend, or are you a vacation on the 4th of July weekend kind of person? 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

Dylan, I hope you have an awesome 4th of July weekend coming up. 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

Cities 97.1, uniquely Twin Cities. I'm Smitty. AJR plays some of the biggest venues, and they just played two headlining shows at Red Rocks. I wish I could have been there for some of those, but the footage looked pretty dope. It's Cities 97.1. Pick it up.

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And maybe that's what you do when you win $2,500. You've got three more keywords to score that again tomorrow, and then that's it.

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It's Zach Dillon. I hope you have an awesome 4th of July weekend coming up. 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

City's 97.1 as your chance to win Ed Sheeran tickets when you get to a local at the lake. The next one happens on the 8th. I was going to say at 8 o'clock. The party starts at 4 o'clock. The show is...

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It's Zach Dillon. 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

0: Benson Boone, Goo Goo Dolls, Weezer, Zara Larsson, so many more are going to be at the iHeartRadio Music Festival presented by Capital One, September 18th and 19th in Las Vegas. 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

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I'm Smitty in the home stretch for my Thursday show. And then Friday, Saturday, Sunday, hopefully for you, is a nice long weekend.

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97.1, cloudy, and they say we got a chance of showers today and a high of 86 for your feel-good festive Friday. Looking at a low of 65 tonight. Now

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City's 97.1, and we've got your tickets for Third Eye Blind coming up August 1st. Just leave us a talkback message right there on the iHeartRadio app saying the keyword, and that keyword is tree. 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

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We're going to be hanging at Charblue Riverside with your free Ed Sheeran tickets. All right. So you're going to get the hookup, and we'll see you there Wednesday starting at 4. Oh,

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So we're celebrating America's 250th birthday and giving you a chance to win $2,500. And that happens this morning at 11.

Before Imagine Dragons became Imagine Dragons, they were a city's original. 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

Goodies 97.1. Hey, it's Delana. I thought I would start the show with some fireworks. Happy 4th of July weekend. Oh, thanks for having us on all weekend long. Hopefully you will make us the soundtrack to your summer all summer long. 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

Post Malone here on Cities 97.1. He performed at a big America 250 show the other night. He's been busy. Edie Brickell and the New Bohemians. Happy Friday. Heading into the 4th of July weekend.

0: Rosa was a little bit shocked when she won $2,500.
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2: Spain has advanced in the World Cup following a 3-0 win over Austria. Mikel Oyarzabal scored twice in the win, including Spain's first goal.
3: 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Spain have their lead.
2: The Spaniards meet Portugal in the round of 16 Monday. That match will be followed by the U.S. playing against Belgium Monday night in Seattle.
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Teddy Swims on Cities 97.1. 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
1: James Blunt on Cities 97.1. I have to tell you a quick story about James Blunt. He came to our studios one time, and my mom happened to be in town. And he was so sweet to my mom, and she fell in love with him instantly. I'll just say that.

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0: 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My name is Delana. Hey, thanks for hanging out with me today. 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

It is definitely a weekend for fireworks, right? And if you're going to be going to a Saints game, they have post-game fireworks tonight and tomorrow night scheduled. Thanks for having us on. Happy Friday. Happy 4th of July weekend. 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

0: and you're missing home. 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

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I was just looking at all the parades that are going to be happening this weekend. 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

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Just a little bit afternoon. You know we're always hooking you up with the best stuff all summer long. Mall of America's Summer Mystery Prizes are back. So whenever you see our city's street team, make sure that you you get their attention, win some fun prizes with us this summer. 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

Happy Friday from all of us here at Cities 97.1. It is a winning talkback week for Third Eye Blind tickets. I'm going to give you a keyword to win those tickets in about 5 minutes. Hang with me.

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I hope you have an awesome 4th of July weekend coming up. I've taken some days off, going on vacation. 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

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How would you like to see Third Eye Blind? 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

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I was just thinking about this. You know, we are all truly a part of history for America's 250th birthday. 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

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Hey, it's Delana. If you're looking for a little bit of a late night vibe on 4th of July, there's going to be a World Cup bash. 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

0: Happy 4th of July weekend. It's Cities 97.1. Hey, it's Delana. If you're looking for something to do tonight, America 250, Minneapolis Pops concert. Grab a blanket and head down to the Lake Harriet Bandshell because this all starts at 7:30 tonight. It's free. It's perfect for all ages. It's going to be a patriotic performance celebrating America's 250th.
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By the way, these Mall of America summer prize packs are officially back, and you can grab one at any of our Cities 97.1 events or anytime you see us on the streets this summer. 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

0: Cities, Bruno Mars, and Risk It All. It's Mike Klein hanging out with you. We're going to be commercial free next. I want to give you tickets, though, real quick to go check out Hilda Amplified starring Third Eye Blind in Plymouth on Saturday, August 1st. 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And this is the keyword you need to say. Hit that little talk back button, the little red microphone, and say the word purple. That's purple for your chance to win.
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1: I'm going under in this time. I fear there's no one to save me. This all or nothing really got away. You're driving me crazy.

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Today's the big day. Taylor Swift getting married at Madison Square Garden. Do you think she really is going to get married there? Everyone's like saying, no way, she's not going to get married there. But I think she may be doing this. It's a very secured place, apparently. Here's Jack Johnson in Upside Down. It's on Cities 97.1, uniquely Twin Cities.

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I'm going to hook you up with tickets to go see Third Eye Blind. You can win those tickets coming up 2 songs from now. They're going to be in Plymouth on August 1st with Cities 97.1. 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

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I want to get you hooked up with these Third Eye Blind tickets. 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Click the talkback mic and tell me this hour's keyword by hitting that little red microphone. It's Cherry. This hour's keyword is Cherry to go see Third Eye Blind in Plymouth.

It's Zach Dillon. I hope you have an awesome 4th of July weekend coming up. I've taken some days off, going on vacation. Back with the Zach Dillon Show Tuesday morning, July 7th, starting at 6 a.m. on Cities 97.1.

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A local on the lake is back coming up this Wednesday. These are fun, by the way. Charblue, Riverside, and Champlin's where we're going to be at this week for local on the lake. Live music this week from Harbor and Home and Dead Century. They're going to be out there. We're going to have cold drinks, lots of prizes, and insurance tickets. And the party starts at 4 o'clock. So definitely come through. All the info is at cities971.com.

97.1. Weren't you like lip syncing one of the Oasis songs at the soccer game in San Francisco the other day? I felt like they were at the World Cup. Here's Hozier now. Take Me to Church on Cities 97.1.

People were thinking Travis Kelce and Taylor Swift were the ones that were climbing the Empire State Building the other day. Stop it, guys. It's Cities 97.1. Here's Alanis Morissette.

101 Uniquely Twin Cities. Hi there, it's Mike Klein hanging out with you. So I do remind you, a lot of stores are going to be closed tomorrow because tomorrow is the holiday, 4th of July, right? I know this is going to be crazy. It's going to be hard to remember this. So 4th of July, I know the Costco is definitely going to be closed tomorrow, and grocery stores may close early. So yeah, if you have a cookout going on,

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1: 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We want to get you tickets to Hilda Amplified starring Third Eye Blind in Plymouth on Saturday, August 1st. Okay, so you open up the app, you hit that little red microphone button and tell me this hour's keyword. This hour's keyword is bridge. That's bridge. Good luck.

0: It's Act Dillon. I hope you have an awesome 4th of July weekend coming up. I've taken some days off, going on vacation. 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

97.1, unique with Twin Cities. 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

0: Wonderful on Cities 97.1. I know that Amazon Prime, if you're an Amazon Prime member right now, if you go buy a BP, you can get like 50% off gas. 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

The Cities 97.1, uniquely Twin Cities. We're hearing that the NDA that Taylor Swift's people, are, you know, all of her guests are signing, apparently have no consequences. So I don't even know why they even get them to sign it. But they're not allowed to have like a video camera, cell phone, or anything into the actual wedding. It's supposed to be at Madison Square Garden tonight. We'll see if it happens. Cranberries, Zombies on Cities 97.1. You know, they didn't say it could be at night. It could be during the day. I don't even know, actually. It could be during the day.

Cities 97.1, uniquely Twin Cities. I have your chance to win $2,500, your last chance to win it, to go on an American vacation. It's coming up after Puddle of Mud Blurry. So think about what you want to do with this money, where you want to go vacation. Maybe go to Vegas. Maybe you want to go hang out in New York. Maybe you want to go see if you can see any stuff from Taylor Swift's wedding there. I don't know. It's coming up after Puddle of Mud right now.

0: Cities 97.1, uniquely Twin Cities. It's Mike Klein hanging out with you. Sharing is caring, except when it comes to French fries. So National French Fry Day is July 10th, and apparently people would rather spend more money and not save money than to share fries with their significant other. They do not want to share fries. I get this, though. I understand. These are your fries. It makes a lot of sense. Fries are the best part of the meal. The most probably not good for you part, but you know. Sam Smith and Benson Boone are next.
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Hi there, it's Mike Klein. I'm hanging out with you. Oh my God, it's the day before 4th of July. Everyone's not working today. It's very odd. I do have Third Eye Blind tickets for you to win coming up. Two songs from right now. Here's Lumineers.

0: 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I want to hook you up with a pair of tickets to go to Hill to Amplify, starring Third Eye Blind in Plymouth on August 1st. 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You look at that little red microphone button after you open up the app and say the keyword art. Say, hey, Mike, this hour's keyword is art for your chance to win right now. Good luck.
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97.1 Uniquely Twin Cities, another local on the lake. It's coming up this Wednesday at Charbleau Riverside in Champlain. We're going to have Harbor and Home, the Dead Center going to be there too, plus enjoy drink specials and, you know, Ed Sheeran tickets. We're going to have all that stuff to you. It's all brought to you by Lion Kugels and Cities 97.1. Here's Keen.

Back to Friends. It's Somber right now on Cities 97.1, uniquely Twin Cities. Look for us on the streets this summer, especially local in the lakes. We'll be out there too. Mall of America summer prize packs are back. 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

0: So this girl on TikTok is like, I'm going to find out if Taylor Swift is really getting married. And she went to at Madison Square Garden. She went there and asked them, and they basically gave her no information. She's like, there you go. I'm like, that was no information. No one knows. It's Cities 97.1. They probably already got married there like a day ago. We didn't even know. It's Maroon 5 coming up, and we got Imagine Dragons too. We'll find out soon.
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I got fun music for you all weekend. This is where to be. 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

It's Zach Dillon. I hope you have an awesome 4th of July weekend coming up. I've taken some days off, going on vacation. 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